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2: It's Thursday, July 30th. Good morning. Sunny and warm this afternoon. The dollar trading 71.13 cents U.S. I'm Stacy Englehart. A person has died after an incident on the job in West Grey. According to West Grey Police, a worker died Tuesday after being electrocuted when a boom lift came into contact with a power line along Grey Road 4. It knocked out power for hours. The identity of the deceased has not been released. The Ministry of Labor is investigating. South Bruce OPP have laid two more stunt driving charges this past week. According to police, a 35-year-old from Waterloo traveling 135 in an 80, while an 18-year-old from Stony Creek caught driving 116 in a 60. Both received a 30-day license suspension and a 14-day vehicle impoundment. Just in time for the weekend flight, the union representing 4,400 flight attendants at WestJet issued a 72-hour strike notice, paving the way for a possible strike this weekend. The union said the airline then issued a lockout notice. Now, the strike-serving notice does not guarantee flight attendants will hit the picket, and job action could begin as early as Sunday morning if the two sides don't reach a deal. The union said the two sides remain far apart on key issues. Some Toronto residents demanding a one-year moratorium on two proposed data center projects as a neighboring city voted to block new developments for a year. Councillors in Mississauga voted yesterday in favor of a moratorium while the city studies the impact. Councillors in Hamilton rejected a one-year pause, saying they didn't want to lose funding. Now, it's already known through previous data centers they cause significant harm with severe environmental stress through energy and water consumption, decimating plant life and creating a burden to residents with constant noise pollution and localized temperature spikes. Light 99.3 Sports. Baseball yesterday, the Jays beat Washington 5-2, winning 2 out of 3 in that road series. The Jays are off tonight, but start up a series back home tomorrow against the Cardinals at 7. In the WNBA tonight, the Toronto Tempo host Minnesota at 8. JD will keep you posted on the forecast throughout the morning. 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
1: 6:09, very much feeling alive as we rise and shine into this little Thursday, closer to the weekend when we can make our escape, or, you know, whatever, do a couple of days of your thing. 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

0: Light weather update.
1: Sunshine today, real nice day, actually 25 degrees, so warmer than nice. Coolish start though, 70% chance light showers into tomorrow and 29 degrees. Then into the weekend, 70% chance, up to 5 millimeters on Saturday and highs near a cooler 23. 70% chance of light showers continues Sunday. Light showers only and 24 degrees. Right now, 12 in Collingwood. It's 14 in Meaford.
0: 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Moffitt in the morning. 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

6:21. Good morning. Rise and shine. Happy Thursday. Almost set for the weekend. I'm kind of crossing fingers it doesn't quite rain like they say it might. You know, we got a bit of a summer festival on the go in Meaford that we've been planning for quite some time. Hoping that that works out good. Not that it won't rain or shine. It's going to be a great weekend anyway, but you know, it's nice to have the sun. Summerfest. Michael Bublé's online. Good morning. You're a fun.

South Georgia May's favorites, first thing Thursdays, like 99.3, 6:31. Good morning. How's it going? Good? Yeah, me too. It's early, I know. We have lots of time to get things on track or to, you know, watch it go off the rails. But either way, the Jays, all right, they won 2 out of 3 against the Nationals. That's pretty good. 5-2 win last night. They got the Cardinals tomorrow night. Take a break today. That's all right. Tempo in action tonight. Golfing on the go this weekend. It's all in sports.

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1: Sunny skies today and 25 degrees. Light showers possible tomorrow, 70% chance. 29 degrees, then cooling into the weekend. 5 millimeters of rainfall, 70% chance, and 23 degrees Saturday. Sunday, 70% chance, light showers. Sprinkling, highs near 24.
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1: 641, we are getting revved up for Summer Fest. 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

favorites from Meaford, Collingwood, South Georgia, Maze Lights, 99.3. I mean, one of those things, you know, 80s gold cutting crew, half Canadian, half American, but a Canadian sensation that went absolutely international. That was a huge song back in the day and really launched their career. Kind of a one-hit wonder, though a couple other good songs that they had over the years as well. It's a couple minutes away from 7 o'clock. Enough music trivia. How about some news? We'll bring that. Stacey's ahead with the news of the day and the outlook for the next couple of days after Carl Wolf on Light. It's gonna-

0: Light News Update.
1: Good Thursday morning, July 30th. The long weekend starts tomorrow. We've got sunshine this afternoon, a little bit windy, but a humidex in the upper 20s. The dollar trading 71.16 cents U.S. I'm Stacy Englehart. A person has died after an accident on the job in West Grey. According to West Grey Police, a worker died Tuesday after being electrocuted when a boom lift came into contact with a power line along Grey Road 4. It knocked out power for hours. The identity of the deceased has not been released. The Ministry of Labor is investigating. South Bruce OPP have laid two more stunt driving charges this past week. According to police, a 35-year-old from Waterloo traveling 135 in an 80, while an 18-year-old from Stony Creek caught driving 116 in a 60. Both received a 30-day license suspension and a 14-day vehicle impoundment. Just in time for the weekend flight, the union representing 4,400 flight attendants at WestJet issued a 72-hour strike notice, paving the way for a possible strike this weekend. The union said the airline then issued a lockout notice. Now, the strike serving notice does not guarantee flight attendants will hit the picket, and job action could begin as early as Sunday morning if the two sides don't reach a deal. The union said the two sides remain far apart on key issues. Some Toronto residents demanding a one-year moratorium on two proposed data center projects as a neighboring city voted to block new developments for a year. Councillors in Mississauga voted yesterday in favor of a moratorium while the city studies the impact. Councillors in Hamilton rejected a one-year pause, saying they didn't want to lose funding. Now, it's already known through previous data centers they cause significant harm with severe environmental stress through energy and water consumption, decimating plant life and creating a burden to residents with constant noise pollution and localized temperature spikes. Light 99.3 Sports. Baseball yesterday, the Jays beat Washington 5-2, winning 2 out of 3 in that road series. The Jays are off tonight, but start up a series back home tomorrow against the Cardinals at 7. In the WNBA tonight, the Toronto Tempo host Minnesota at 8. JD will keep you posted on the forecast throughout the morning. 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
2: 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Forecast for Meaford, Collingwood, most of South George and May. Sunny skies today and 25 degrees. Light showers possible tomorrow, 70% chance. 29 degrees, then cooling into the weekend. 5 millimeters of rainfall, 70% chance, and 23 degrees Saturday. Sunday, 70% chance, light showers. Sprinkling, highs near 24. That's like 99.3 News, Sports, and Weather. I'm J.D. Moffitt. 16 degrees to start our Thursday in Midland. It's a cooler 12 in Collingwood, 12 in Wasaga Beach, 10 degrees in Owen Sound, and outside our Meaford studios, 14 degrees. Good morning from Light 99.3. Good morning from Light 99.3.
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1: 7-Eleven, good morning. Rise and shine. Happy Thursday. Today is going to be great. Really sunny, hot, summery, sunblocky, right? Make sure you got the sunblock going. You've been doing well all year. 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It makes a difference. 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Prince, good morning from Light.

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1: Sunny skies today and 25 degrees. Light showers possible tomorrow, 70% chance. 29 degrees, then cooling into the weekend. 5 millimeters of rainfall, 70% chance, and 23 degrees Saturday. Sunday, 70% chance, light showers. Sprinkling, highs near 24.
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1: 7:36 sports last night. Jays, they look better. They took 2 out of 3 over Washington, 5-2 last night. 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

0: Light weather update.
1: Sunny skies today and 25 degrees. Light showers possible tomorrow, 70% chance. 29 degrees, then cooling into the weekend. 5 millimeters of rainfall, 70% chance, and 23 degrees Saturday. Sunday, 70% chance, light showers. Sprinkling, highs near 24.
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1: 7:56, 8 o'clock news, sports, weather. Stacey Engelhardt has it for us. Next hour, the detailed lineup of how to taste your way through Summerfest this weekend. Restaurant by delicious restaurants. Details on the way. And it says.

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2: It's Thursday, July 30th. Good morning. The long weekend starts tomorrow. We've got sunshine this afternoon, a bit windy. A Humidex in the upper 20s. The dollar trading 71.21 cents U.S. I'm Stacey Englehart. A person has died after an accident on the job in West Grey. According to West Grey Police, a worker died Tuesday after being electrocuted when a boom lift came into contact with a power line along Grey Road 4. It knocked out power for hours. The identity of the deceased has not been released. The Ministry of Labor is investigating. South Bruce OPP have laid two more stunt driving charges this past week. According to police, a 35-year-old from Waterloo traveling 135 in an 80, while an 18-year-old from Stony Creek caught driving 116 in a 60. Both received a 30-day license suspension and a 14-day vehicle impoundment. Just in time for the weekend flight, the union representing 4,400 flight attendants at WestJet issued a 72-hour strike notice, paving the way for a possible strike this weekend. The union said the airline then issued a lockout notice. Now, the strike serving notice does not guarantee flight attendants will hit the picket, and job action could begin as early as Sunday morning if the two sides don't reach a deal. The union said the two sides remain far apart on key issues. Some Toronto residents demanding a one-year moratorium on two proposed data center projects as a neighboring city voted to block new developments for a year. Councillors in Mississauga voted yesterday in favor of a moratorium while the city studies the impact. Councillors in Hamilton rejected a one-year pause, saying they didn't want to lose funding. Now, it's already known through previous data centers they cause significant harm with severe environmental stress through energy and water consumption, decimating plant life and creating a burden to residents with constant noise pollution and localized temperature spikes. Light 99.3 Sports. Baseball yesterday, the Jays beat Washington 5-2, winning 2 out of 3 in that road series. The Jays are off tonight, but start up a series back home tomorrow against the Cardinals at 7. In the WNBA tonight, the Toronto Tempo host Minnesota at 8. JD will keep you posted on the forecast throughout the morning. 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
3: Thank you, Stacey. 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Forecast for Meaford, Collingwood, most of South George and May. Sunny skies today and 25 degrees. Light showers possible tomorrow, 70% chance. 29 degrees, then cooling into the weekend. 5 millimeters of rainfall, 70% chance, and 23 degrees Saturday. Sunday, 70% chance, light showers. Sprinkling, highs near 24. That's like 99.3 News, Sports, and Weather. I'm J.D. Moffitt. 16 degrees to start our Thursday in Midland. It's a cooler 12 in Collingwood, 12 in Wasaga Beach, 10 degrees in Owen Sound, and outside our Meaford studios, 14 degrees. Good morning from Light 99.3.
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Light 99.3, Sons of Madonna, of course. Express yourself. Respect the fact that we've made it this far and the weekend is right there within reach. We are so close, but we're not there yet. Get some stuff done today, of course. Get it out of the way. Get ready for those days that you may do a whole lot of something else in the sun, we hope. Sunny start today. 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
1: Sunny skies today and 25 degrees. Light showers possible tomorrow, 70% chance. 29 degrees, then cooling into the weekend. 5 millimeters of rainfall, 70% chance, and 23 degrees Saturday. Sunday, 70% chance, light showers. Sprinkling, highs near 24.
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0: 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We'll bring the music. Saturday night. Come on, you worked hard all week. You deserve this. The best of the 80s, 90s, and now. 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

0: your favorite getting together songs. Don't stop believing. Your favorite things are good songs. Ooh, baby, I'm on the way. Your favorite it's over songs. I was getting kind of used to being so South Georgian Bay's favorites. 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
1: 8:30, sunny day so far. Thursday sports last night. The Jays, they won 5-2. They, in fact, took the series 2 out of 3 games against Washington last night. 5-2 the final. St. Louis Cardinals tomorrow. LBGA gets going on with the AIG Women's Open. PGA starts this weekend. And the Toronto Tempo in action tonight in WNBA action. It's a busy week coming up and a busy weekend too in sports on Light. Yeah.

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1: Sunny skies today and 25 degrees. Light showers possible tomorrow, 70% chance. 29 degrees, then cooling into the weekend. 5 millimeters of rainfall, 70% chance, and 23 degrees Saturday. Sunday, 70% chance, light showers. Sprinkling, highs near 24.
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1: 8:45, of course, just a couple of days away from Summerfest 2026. 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Details on Poutine Fest. It's a poutine contest. It's not a poutine eating contest per se, but it certainly is a poutine sampling contest with many of the various restaurants in the area participating, both uptown and downtown. 11 restaurants in total. 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And the Moffitts from Light 99.3.

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8:56 in the sun. That's about it for this morning. 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
1: Sunny skies today and 25 degrees. Light showers possible tomorrow, 70% chance. 29 degrees, then cooling into the weekend. 5 millimeters of rainfall, 70% chance, and 23 degrees Saturday. Sunday, 70% chance, light showers. Sprinkling, highs near 24.
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0: Light weather update.
1: Sunny skies today and 25 degrees. Light showers possible tomorrow, 70% chance. 29 degrees, then cooling into the weekend. 5 millimeters of rainfall, 70% chance, and 23 degrees Saturday. Sunday, 70% chance, light showers. Sprinkling, highs near 24.
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0: Light weather update.
1: Sunny skies today and 25 degrees. Light showers possible tomorrow, 70% chance. 29 degrees, then cooling into the weekend. 5 millimeters of rainfall, 70% chance, and 23 degrees Saturday. Sunday, 70% chance, light showers. Sprinkling, highs near 24.
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Sean Desmond, Heels on the Ground on Light. Happy Thursday morning. It is July 30th, the second last day of the month. Can you believe it? And one more sleep and the weekend is here. It's Anna. And oh my gosh, did you get a chance to look up at the moon? Whether you were up late or you started your day off early and it wasn't cloudy in your neck of the woods, I hope you were able to look up and see the buck moon. And it was gorgeous once again. It just lit up the sky and it was like an orangey red tinge to it. It was incredible. The last full moon of July. Oh, yeah. I don't think I'll ever outgrow the, oh my gosh, look up at the sky, look up at the stars, look up at the moon. I think it's always going to be ingrained in me.

0: your favorite getting together songs. Your favorite things are good songs. 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Nothing but
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Counting Crows, Mr. Jones on Light 99.3. It's Ann Almeida. Happy Thursday. Sunny today, high of 25 with the Humidex going to feel like 27. So it's a beautiful day. I do have a full look at your weather, what you can expect tonight and Friday as we head into the long weekend, which will be glorious. So one more sleep until that happens. And parents and students, if you're listening, if you can believe this, only 40 days left until students head back to school. Yes, back into the classroom. Parents, I know the big conversation within my group of friends, it's always the back to school lunches. So you still have 40 days. I know it's pretty stressful, but there is a survey out, which is so interesting. And it tells how much the average parent spends, okay, driving their kids to and from school and activities each year. And let me just say this, you deserve a medal. Those details coming up. I could

0: Light weather update.
1: Sunny today, high of 25 with the Humidex going to feel like 27. We are dropping down to a low of 13 tonight in clear skies. And tomorrow on your Friday, the Friday of the long weekend, we're seeing a mix of sun and cloud. There is a chance of showers later in the afternoon with a risk of a thunderstorm. High of 27 with the Humidex going to feel more like 30 degrees.
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Rev there and their hit Whitney on Light. It's Anna. Thanks for having me on. I hope the week is treating you well. So yes, time is ticking and summer is flying by. That's the feel anyways, especially when you hear that there's only about 40 days left until students head back to the classroom. I know that's a hard pill to swallow sometimes for parents because life gets busier and kids as well. I know summer flies by. And there is a new back to school survey that has been released, and it says that the average parent, and if you can believe this, and I'm sure parents are thinking, yeah, once you hear the figure, you're like, yeah, that sounds about right. They spend about 7,000 minutes a year driving kids to and from school and activities. 7,000 minutes a year driving your kids to and from school and to their activities. My gosh, parents, you are saints. Also, the survey found that parents spend about 38 minutes a day in the car. I feel like that's on average. I hear some parents actually spend a lot more than that. 77% say that school season makes life more hectic. I believe that. And 9 out of 10 parents admit that they struggle to come up with dinner ideas once school starts. Oh my gosh. Okay, parents, again, I said it before and I'll say it again. You deserve a medal. Kids, one day you'll realize how lucky you really are to have the parents that you do.

Delaney Jane featuring Virginia DeVegas with Just As Much on Light. It's Anna, and it's been a big story this week, especially if you are flying with WestJet this weekend. You are reminded to keep an eye on your flight. Flight attendants could be on strike as early as Sunday after issuing a 72-hour strike notice. WestJet has also issued a lockout notice. So if no deal is reached, some flights could begin to be affected as early as tomorrow on your Friday. So hopefully some kind of resolution comes in place and everything stays on track, because nothing is more stressful than being stranded and trying to figure out travel plans.

Hey, good morning. It's Anna Almeida. You're listening to Light. Well, this story is circulating online. It has to do with a police officer from the Greater Toronto Area who has been suspended without pay for 15 days because she accidentally left her loaded service gun, duty belt, and handcuffs behind in a change room during her lunch break. Listen, I'm forgetful just like the next person, but if you're a police officer, wouldn't you notice you didn't have your gun with you? Just putting that out there. Anyways, mistakes happen, but this is a big one. It was a store employee, thankfully, who found the equipment and alerted security. The officer later admitted to the mistake and apologized, hence the 15-day suspension without pay. No.

0: Light weather update.
1: Sunny today, high of 25 with the Humidex going to feel like 27. We are dropping down to a low of 13 tonight in clear skies. And tomorrow on your Friday, the Friday of the long weekend, we're seeing a mix of sun and cloud. There is a chance of showers later in the afternoon with a risk of a thunderstorm. High of 27 with the Humidex going to feel more like 30 degrees.
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Michael Bublé on Light 99.3. It's Anna, and if you're a fan of the Toronto Raptors, this is pretty cool. They're taking their preseason across Canada this October. So they're going to play the Miami Heat in Quebec City on October 3rd, and then the LA Clippers in Vancouver on October 10th. This is part of the team's annual cross-country tour.

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truly believe that's one of his best songs. Justin Timberlake there with Mirrors on Light. It's Anna. It's almost the lunch hour, so if you're heading out to pick up something to eat, you're going to get a kick out of this next story. McDonald's is getting a laugh because they are trolling their indecisive drive-through customers with a particular post that has to do with two lanes. I got all the details coming up, and let me just say this. Yeah, I definitely fall under lane two.

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What a great pump me up song on a Thursday. It's Anna Almeida. You're listening to Light 99.3. It's almost the lunch hour, so if you're heading out to pick up something to eat, well, McDonald's is having some fun at our expense, especially if you are an indecisive drive-through customer. So the company actually posted a picture showing two lanes, okay? One is labeled, "I'm ready," and the other is labeled,

old. Can I get a So that's where I fall under. I'm terrible. I know I'm so indecisive. I think I know what I want. I roll up to the drive-thru and then I am the person that goes, can I, I don't know. Can I have a minute? It's so bad. Anyways, the post obviously went viral online with a lot of people admitting they too are guilty of being in the second lane. Which do you fall under?

Conquer by Kelly Clarkson on Light. It's Thursday afternoon. It's Anna. Thanks for having me on. Well, it's a new day, which means a new Guinness World Record has been set, this time by a man in England who ate 15 fish sticks in 1 minute. So he says they were so hot, he probably could have eaten more if they had cooled off first. So there you have it, 15 fish sticks in 1 minute, a new world record set by a man in England.

Tom Petty and the Heartbreakers, Learning to Fly on Light, a nice 90s throwback. 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We curate the playlist for you. Just got to sit back, relax, and reminisce about an epic decade. And here's a preview. I'm so excited. On Light, turn it up.

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1: Sunny today, high of 25 with the Humidex going to feel like 27. We are dropping down to a low of 13 tonight in clear skies. And tomorrow on your Friday, the Friday of the long weekend, we're seeing a mix of sun and cloud. There is a chance of showers later in the afternoon with a risk of a thunderstorm. High of 27 with the Humidex going to feel more like 30 degrees.
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such a great dance tune. 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And it's almost here, Summerfest 26. It officially kicks off tomorrow, July 31st, and runs until August 2nd, Market Square, downtown Meaford. So E.T. will play Under the Stars tomorrow night, okay? 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Market Square Market is happening Saturday as well. And a Kids Zone will take place Saturday and Sunday. And, of course, Poutine Fest is all weekend long. And some of the participating restaurants taking part in Poutine Fest includes Brasserie Lovebird, Station 87 Kitchen and Bar, and Excitement Bistro. Those are just three of the many. And if you want more details, just head over to Meaford.

your favorite getting together songs. One way or another, I'm gonna find ya. Your favorite things are good songs. Ooh, ooh, oh, I want something just like this. Your favorite it's over songs. If someone said 3 years from now. South Georgian Bay's favorites. Light 99.3.

Spears, baby, one more time online. It's Anna Almeida. And talk about an overdue library book. If you've ever had one just collecting dust, you know you should have returned it. Don't feel as bad, because this one took 116 years to get back to its original owner. A man in Wales has returned two books that his grandfather borrowed 116 years ago. So they were checked out back in 1910 and were never returned. Thankfully, though, the library did not charge the family the late fees.

0: Light weather update.
1: Sunny today, high of 25 with the Humidex going to feel like 27. We are dropping down to a low of 13 tonight in clear skies. And tomorrow on your Friday, the Friday of the long weekend, we're seeing a mix of sun and cloud. There is a chance of showers later in the afternoon with a risk of a thunderstorm. High of 27 with the Humidex going to feel more like 30 degrees.
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Delaney Jane with Bad Habits on Light 99.3. It's Anna Almeida, and it is the lunch hour. So keeping with that theme, I wanted to tell you that Chef Boyardee is adding protein to our food, okay? So new canned pasta varieties with at least 25 grams of protein will arrive next month in flavors like beefaroni, the ravioli, chili mac, and spaghetti and meatballs.

Charlotte Cardin with Confetti on Light. It's Anna. Happy Thursday. And of course, during the summer months, many of us love to get out to the beach, you know, soak up the sunshine, cool off in the water. Well, listen to this, okay, if you are a beach goer, Ontario Sandbanks Provincial Park has been named one of Canada's 10 best beaches in a new 2026 ranking from Travel and Tour World. So it was the only Ontario beach to make the list alongside popular beaches in BC and Atlantic Canada. Actually, BC swept the top four spots. And this is pretty cool. Canada also ranked 27th among the world's best beach destinations.

Taylor Swift there with The Fate of Ophelia on Light. And thanks to Taylor and Travis Kelce, Samia dogs are now suddenly in high demand. This after the couple were photographed with their fluffy white pup. And since then, online searches for Samia puppies have spiked, and some are seeing a jump of 25%. Listen, the dog is cute. I saw the photos as well, and I love if you're able to give a dog a home. And yes, buying is nice, but honestly, adopt if you can. There's so many dogs in amazing shelters in and around your area that would love for you to take them home. And you never know, maybe you too could find a Samia dog there. Hey.

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2: Sunny today, high of 25 with the Humidex going to feel like 27. We are dropping down to a low of 13 tonight in clear skies. And tomorrow on your Friday, the Friday of the long weekend, we're seeing a mix of sun and cloud. There is a chance of showers later in the afternoon with a risk of a thunderstorm. High of 27 with the Humidex going to feel more like 30 degrees.
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The weekend with Save Your Tears on Light 99.3. It's Anna. Happy Thursday. Beautiful day out there. It is sunny and high of 24, almost at the high for today, which is set to be 25, so 1 degree away. Also, this in, Ottawa is actually investing $2 billion to replace 45 aging Via Rail locomotives. So the new hybrid trains are expected to hit the tracks in 2031, which isn't that far from now. And the project will create about 1,200 full-time Canadian jobs. Now that is some good news.

0: Your favorites growing up. Your favorite new favorites. It's me. Hi. I'm the problem. It's me. And everything in between.
1: And then I saw her face. I'm a believer.
0: South Georgian Bay's favorites. 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

Happy Thursday, it's Anna. I hope the day is going well. One more sleep and the weekend is here. And some exciting news, if you are a fan of the film Clueless like I am, I'm totally bugging. All right, Alicia Silverstone has announced that she is bringing Cher Horowitz back to life. She is set to reprise her role, okay, in a new Clueless event series for Paramount Plus. So the show picks up 30 years after the original movie, with Cher now being a successful businesswoman and mom who's finding out that raising a teenager has her feeling clueless all over again. So, yeah, she is going to be an executive producer on the show, Alicia Silverstone, and it is set to begin filming next year in LA, and I can't wait.

0: Light weather update.
1: Sunny today, high of 25 with the Humidex going to feel like 27. We are dropping down to a low of 13 tonight in clear skies. And tomorrow on your Friday, the Friday of the long weekend, we're seeing a mix of sun and cloud. There is a chance of showers later in the afternoon with a risk of a thunderstorm. High of 27 with the Humidex going to feel more like 30 degrees.
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Such a fun throwback, the Human League with Don't You Want Me on Light 99.3. It's Ann Almeida, and just wanted to let you know that the Thornberry Antique and Vintage Show taking place August 8th and 9th at the Beaver Valley Community Center. Wanted you to know, in case you're like me and love to vintage shop and go through all the different antiques, I love a good story behind a piece. So yeah, it's happening again August 8th through 9th.

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Where's all my soul, sisters? Let me hear ya.

I don't think I'll ever not sing along to that song. Lady Marmalade, what a classic. On Light, it's Anna, and a major fight is brewing in world soccer. European football leaders are warning they could boycott FIFA events if the organization allows private investors to buy stakes in the World Cup and other major tournaments. So the UEFA says that the sport's biggest competition should never be privately owned, and all 55 member nations could stay out of FIFA events if the plan moves forward. And I love hearing that. That's right.

You get what you give. New Radicals there on Light. It's Anna, and this is the cutest story. It's about a 10-year-old girl from England who is going viral after writing her bald teacher a hilarious thank you note. So she thanked him for helping her with her confidence and allowing it to shine just as much as his head.

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1: Sunny today, high of 25 with the Humidex going to feel like 27. We are dropping down to a low of 13 tonight in clear skies. And tomorrow on your Friday, the Friday of the long weekend, we're seeing a mix of sun and cloud. There is a chance of showers later in the afternoon with a risk of a thunderstorm. High of 27 with the Humidex going to feel more like 30 degrees.
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a good feeling about you on Light 99.3. It's Anna. 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Moffitt in the morning will call one lucky entrance and surprise them, of course, with everything they need for a fun-filled night under the stars. 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

I've been thinking about you. That's London Beat on Light. And get this, the internet has found another Coldplay couple. So a pair of New York lawyers, they were spotted kissing on a park bench in Central Park. So the video went viral, of course, with many people online comparing it to the famous Coldplay kiss camera moment that none of us will ever forget. Oh my gosh. And now, according to reports, both lawyers were actually dating other people at the time of getting caught kissing each other on that park bench in Central Park. So we don't know right now as to what's happened with those relationships, but they seem to really like each other. We know that much.

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1: Sunny today, high of 25 with the Humidex going to feel like 27. We are dropping down to a low of 13 tonight in clear skies. And tomorrow on your Friday, the Friday of the long weekend, we're seeing a mix of sun and cloud. There is a chance of showers later in the afternoon with a risk of a thunderstorm. High of 27 with the Humidex going to feel more like 30 degrees.
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Sean Desmond on Light 99.3. It's Anna, and an Ontario man is opening up and saying, even though he has won $10 million in the Lotto Max, he believes it won't change everything. Brandon from King City plans to keep on working, even though he's a multimillionaire. He says he almost ignored the OLG emails he was getting, thinking they were spam. Well, now that the news has sunk in, you know, he does say that he plans to invest most of the money, but he would like

Walk Off the Earth, Rule the World on Light. They're taking a little bit of heat from their latest video. Their video is really cool. You got to check it out online. Now check it out on YouTube, wherever. It's an overhead shot, and they're doing this really cool syncopated rhythmic thing. But some people are a little upset because they got this little air-filled pig, squeaky pig toy. And well, some pet activists are angry with them for hitting it as a musical instrument. You check it out for yourselves. You'll see.

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Olivia Dean on Light, Dave Grohman here. Do you listen to music alone or in groups of people? Well, we used to listen to music communally. And now more and more, two-thirds of us listen to music and consume music and entertainment on our own. 59% of over 35 said music felt more communal in the 90s. A third said missing pre-streaming discovery methods. Yeah, like the radio and your friends and swapping CDs. You can swap playlists now. Gen Z, TikTok dominates discovery. That's how a lot of people are hearing new music. And a third are finding new music after it goes viral. And also, similar numbers say the most memorable music experience happened in person rather than through streaming. Oh, exactly. And on the radio with your friends, with the radio turned up loud and windows open and singing at the top of your lungs.

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1: Sunny today, high of 25 with the humidex going to feel like 27. We are dropping down to a low of 13 tonight in clear skies. And tomorrow on your Friday, the Friday of the long weekend, we're seeing a mix of sun and cloud. There is a chance of showers later in the afternoon with a risk of a thunderstorm. High of 27 with the humidex going to feel more like 30 degrees.
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your favorites growing up. I'm walking on sunshine. Your favorite new favorites. Oh my, my, you're taking me out of the ordinary. And everything in between. I can't stop the feeling. 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

Dave here on Light. It is only July 30th, but I've heard some reports of people citing Halloween stuff on display in stores. Tell me that's not true. Come on, a little too early. This is getting out of hand.

0: Light weather update.
1: Some clouds overnight, a low of 13. Tomorrow, sunny in the morning, then a chance for an afternoon shower and 29. Tomorrow night, cloudy with a chance for a shower and some fog overnight, a low of 18. Saturday, cloudy, chance for a shower and 25.
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Hey there, it's Dave on Light. You know, Colonel Sanders, the creator and face of KFC or Kentucky Fried Chicken back in the day. Well, a lot of his stuff has just been auctioned off for a lot of money. You know, his famous clip-on bow tie and suspenders, well, they sold for $8,000. And Colonel Sanders' executive planner from 1964 went for $30,000. And the home he lived in will be sold tomorrow by sealed bid. In this auction, I don't think they mean the Mississauga home where he lived. Yeah, he lived in Canada for a while. But that's amazing. After all these years and being sold for such high costs.

Donna Lewis on Light, Dave Perlman here. Well, this has to be a record. Every once in a while, we hear these stories about books being returned to libraries years and years later, some 30, 40, 50 years. Well, this is a book that was just returned 116 years later. Walter Owen checked out Paradise and King Lear in 1910 before failing to return them a week later. The slip of paper in each of the books reads, "This book is lent for 1 week. Should it be required for a second week, application should be made to the caretaker. Fee, 1 penny per week." Ooh, that's going to add up. 116 years later, they returned the book.

0: Light weather update.
1: Some clouds overnight, a low of 13. Tomorrow, sunny in the morning, then a chance for an afternoon shower and 29. Tomorrow night, cloudy with a chance for a shower and some fog overnight, a low of 18. Saturday, cloudy, chance for a shower and 25.
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Hold Me Now.

your favorite getting together songs. Your favorite Things Are Good songs. I think I want to marry you. Your favorite It's Over songs. 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

Ace of Base on Light, Dave Crillman here with another edition of Unwritten Rules Everyone Should Know and Follow. Let's just dive in, shall we? Don't watch loud videos on your phone at a restaurant. Get some earbuds. Don't talk to someone on speakerphone while in public. Yeah, get some earbuds or just take it outside. If you borrow something, give it back in the same condition. Oh, yes. And if someone's giving you a ride and they're picking you up, be ready at the door before they get there. These are just some common sense things. I thought it was funny because, you know, it's not obvious to everyone. And, oh, I like this one. Always give a wave of thank you when someone lets you in traffic. It's so simple. Always looking for the wave.

0: Light weather update.
1: Some clouds overnight, a low of 13. Tomorrow, sunny in the morning, then a chance for an afternoon shower and 29. Tomorrow night, cloudy with a chance for a shower and some fog overnight, a low of 18. Saturday, cloudy, chance for a shower and 25.
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He'll get you caught up with what's happening in the community, what you need to know, news headlines, sports, weather, and a lot of laughs, and often interesting guests. 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
1: This ain't no disco. 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

Dave here on Light. So here's a question for you. What crazy or silly thing did you do for a crush back in the day, maybe? You know, maybe it was high school, maybe it was later, and you just went out of your way and did something you wouldn't normally do. Well, one guy online said, one time the girl of my dreams asked me if I needed a ride home from campus. So I obviously let her drive me home and then walked all the way back to campus a couple hours later to get my car. Yeah, now that's love.

Dave here on Light. You know that email you just sent? That has a 50-50 chance of being interpreted as you were hoping. Yeah, apparently, even though that we think we're being very clear 90% of the time, 50-50 is the odds that someone will interpret it and receive it the way you intended. That's got me thinking now. That's why I keep them short and sweet, or just try not to send them.

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2: Some clouds overnight, a low of 13. Tomorrow, sunny in the morning, then a chance for an afternoon shower and 29. Tomorrow night, cloudy with a chance for a shower and some fog overnight, a low of 18. Saturday, cloudy, chance for a shower and 25.
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No doubt on Light, Dave Grillman here. If you came with a warning sign, what would it be? We talked about funny warning signs a while ago, where, you know, mattresses or irons, you know, don't iron with clothes on. That kind of crazy, but it happens, and it's true. What if you had a warning sign? You came with a warning sign. Here, some people said, object appears cooler than it actually is. Some assembly required, or approach with snacks. And one person said their warning sign was, do not mix with alcohol.

0: Light weather update.
1: Some clouds overnight, a low of 13. Tomorrow, sunny in the morning, then a chance for an afternoon shower and 29. Tomorrow night, cloudy with a chance for a shower and some fog overnight, a low of 18. Saturday, cloudy, chance for a shower and 25.
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The Sunday Night Concert Series continues with the Friends of Meaford Library. This Sunday, it's Alan Johnson. 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

Good evening, Dave here on Light with some advice that goes way back to 1894. Words of comfort from Gabriel Hanotau, a French Minister of Foreign Affairs, back in 1894 from France. And this advice is timeless. Now, here's some of what he passed on to his comrades at the time. Anything can happen. Keep in mind, everything is forgotten. Every difficulty can be overcome. No one understands anything. And if everyone knew what everyone said about everyone, no one would speak to anyone. And above all things, never be afraid. The enemy who forces you to retreat is himself afraid of you at that very moment. Again, this goes back well over 100 years, but sage advice.

Dave Creelman here on Light. Now, if you've been putting off something and procrastinating, experts say just do it. Just start. Not long after you do, the pain area of your brain accepts that it's not so bad. There's so many different reasons we put off things. And yeah, when you get going, it's like, oh, that was easy. Why didn't I do that earlier? I don't know. I do it too, but I thought I'd share that with you.

0: Light weather update.
1: Some clouds overnight, a low of 13. Tomorrow, sunny in the morning, then a chance for an afternoon shower and 29. Tomorrow night, cloudy with a chance for a shower and some fog overnight, a low of 18. Saturday, cloudy, chance for a shower and 25.
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Natalie and Brulia, Torn on Light. Dave Crimmin here. You ever come up with a great idea and think this would be a really cool invention, this would work, this would help people, and this would make a lot of money? We often, all of us, get really good ideas. Now, the difference of those who come up with ideas and new products and new inventions is that, they actually follow through and do it. And that's where it is. That's the work, right? Well, here are some inventions that didn't succeed. I love these. A couple of them made me laugh out loud. The waterproof towel. Sounds like a great idea. I don't know how it worked, but how about glow-in-the-dark sunglasses? These are ideas. I don't know if these were, fueled by any substances, but an idea nonetheless. Solar-powered flashlights. Inflatable dartboards. Yeah, man, think about it. It'd be great. Powdered water. And waterproof tea bags. These are actual inventions that obviously didn't work for various reasons. Non-stick Velcro. Okay, that's my favorite. That's going to be worth $1 million, I'm sure.

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1: Some clouds overnight, a low of 13. Tomorrow, sunny in the morning, then a chance for an afternoon shower and 29. Tomorrow night, cloudy with a chance for a shower and some fog overnight, a low of 18. Saturday, cloudy, chance for a shower and 25.
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